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1: Just a perfect day. Drink sangria in the park. And then later, when it gets dark, we go home.

0: It's hard to say that I'd rather stay awake when I'm asleep, because my dreams are bursting at the seams.
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